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0: 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It's another Before They Were Rock Stars concert featuring Moon Fever. 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
2: 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More Five Finger Death Punch tickets are rising to the surface, this time with an added show, an acoustic Eva Under Fire concert at the Orion before the Five Finger Death Punch show. 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

hot pursuit, fiery auto crashes. Some will die in hot pursuit while sifting through my ashes. Some will fall in love with life and drink it from a fountain that is pouring like an avalanche coming down the mountain.

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0: 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It's another Before They Were Rock Stars concert featuring Moon Fever. 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

0: 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It's another Before They Were Rock Stars concert featuring Moon Fever. 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
1: yeah, I saw them before.

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1: Good morning, feel good Friday. Feel good fall Friday. How about that?
2: Feel good fall Friday.
1: Come on.
2: Okay.
1: Well, we'd like for it. And when you look at the calendar, it should be fall.
2: Right.
1: We still have heat warnings.
2: Said it's a heat dome Friday still.
1: Yeah.
2: Jimbo, we got to talk about AI almost all the time. There's something changing, something new going to kill us. It's taking over the world, taking over our lives, taking over social media. Well, Jimbo, guess who one of the biggest victims in the emergence of AI is?
1: People whose jobs are at risk.
2: You might think that, but it's friends. It's people named Al.
1: Oh, because when you look at AI, every time I see AI, I think Al. What did Al do this time?
2: Yes. AI, the non-initialized version, is, of course, for artificial intelligence. And according to a new report, it's becoming a headache for many Owls and their businesses. There's a place called Al's Attire in San Francisco. The shop provides analog services like tailoring and custom clothing, but apparently some customers are walking in thinking there's some kind of AI bot involved. The owner says that little lowercase L can look exactly like a capital I, and my entire human identity depends on one very small line. He joked, AI can shorten an answer, and Al can shorten your trousers. That's fantastic.
1: That's a great tag. He should use that as a tagline.
2: He should. Most mainstream websites like Google and LinkedIn are using a sans serif font that makes the capital I look like a lowercase L because it drops the small strokes that set them apart. Several Owls have joked about starting a support group over this online. By the way, the problem isn't going away. AI is just the beginning, so it could mean people will be less likely to name their kid Al from here on out.
1: Probably so.
2: And it's not just names that look like AI that are getting mixed up. AI, the actual two letters, is a common name in Japan, meaning love or affection.
1: Oh, wow.
2: The confusion can go other ways, too. In a speech last year, Secretary of Education Linda McMahon, don't forget Vince McMahon's wife, misread the abbreviation for artificial intelligence as A1, like the steak sauce. In all seriousness, there's probably not a fix coming, so if there's regular confusion, you might just need to make an adjustment if you're an Al out there listening to us. If you work at a tech company, what if you work at a tech company and your lead engineer is named Al?
1: No, it's time to readjust.
2: Well, we got it. Can I call you Adam from now on, yeah, sir? Please.
3: Right. After these messages, we'll be right back.
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1: 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Sure, you've probably never heard of them. That's why they're coming and playing for free at the Rocket City Honky Tonk on the 25th of this month. 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

0: What is up, Luther Green?
1: I'll tell you what, I'm going to need some help now.
0: Okay. What do you got?
1: You're looking for my boys.
0: I was looking for your boys.
1: Ain't you the one talking about them two riding around in a black Tahoe? Said fat chicks only on it.
0: Oh, yeah, we did do a story the other day about two guys who committed a crime and they had
1: I know them
0: fat
1: boys.
0: Chicks on. Excuse me.
1: I know them boys. That's Biggin and Cornbread.
0: Oh, they're your buddies.
1: They're good people. Yep, they're customers and fishing buddies.
0: Oh. Are they from around here? Are they from Paint Rock?
1: No, they're from over at Mississippi.
0: Oh.
1: They ride over to Preserve, do some hunting and fishing and get some shine.
0: Why do they have fat chicks only written on their car?
1: I'm going to tell you what, they ain't discriminating. They's advertising.
0: Oh.
1: Biggin, he's one of them.
0: Yeah.
1: He ain't been with a girl under 220 since Dick Saban was a coach.
0: Okay. What about the other one?
1: Cornbread, I ain't sure about Cornbread, but he's always with a big girl.
0: Okay.
1: You know Ham Hock's got some on.
0: What's that?
1: She's got a little bit on her, too.
0: Yeah, I'll be honest. You've come in with some thick girls before.
1: Yeah.
0: Yeah.
1: It's the only way to go. I'm going to tell you what else, too. You can tell the police over, Crime Stoppers.
0: Yeah.
1: You can tell them that Black Tahoe ain't unique at all.
0: What do you mean?
1: I know at least four some bitches got a Black Tahoe.
0: Well, does it have fat chicks only painted on it?
1: Well, I'm going to have to think about that. That might be bigger than Cornbread, for sure.
0: Well, this is good for you. Are you gonna help the authorities capture him?
1: I thought I might have a press conference.
0: Oh. What are you gonna announce?
1: Tell them Biggin and Cornbread ain't the only ones with fat chicks only sign on that car.
0: She gonna help him out.
1: I'm gonna try to. You think a press conference will help?
0: I mean, are you trying to get your buddies arrested? I'm trying to figure out what's...
1: I'm trying to get them free.
0: Well, but no, they don't know who they are. They're looking for them. So if you're announcing it's them, you're going to get them thrown in jail.
1: Well, now there's a thought right there.
0: You're supposed to call Crime Stoppers.
1: So I should not have Biggin and Cornbread come over to a press conference where I can talk good about them.
0: Well, I mean, if it's them, we don't know if it's them that was in the robbery, but... If they roll up to your press conference, they got fat chicks only on their car.
1: What if I get Ham Hock to get up there and she can give

0: Yeah, I mean, I think she knows them boys. I mean, if you wanna risk it, I mean, you can call a press conference.
1: You know what Cornbread did?
0: What?
1: That some bitch opened a beer from Ham Hock without even saying something about it.
0: What it was?
1: I'll tell you what kind of gentleman he is.
0: Oh,
1: I'm gonna mention that at the press conference. I'm gonna start a fundraiser too. Fat Chicks Only Freedom Fund.
0: Oh no.
1: I'm going to make a special batch of shine. Bacon and Cornbread's Alibi Apple Pie.
0: Now, it said in the description the SUV was being driven by, quote, two large white men with long beards. Does that sound like them?
1: That's them. Bacon and Cornbread right there.
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1: All right, it's a feel-good Friday coming up on 6 o'clock, and that means it's going to be hot today first. And second, it's time to play the 545 flashback. It's the story of a Karen in Detroit. Employees at a grocery store near Detroit called the police last month after a 45-year-old woman freaked out in the store because she didn't like the mood music that was playing over the speakers.
2: The music? The elevator music, kind of?
1: Yep.
2: Like the standard? Some of them have, the grocery stores, they'll step it up and have the songs that are a real song, but they redid it with, you know what I mean? Like, just a piano or whatever.
1: Sure.
2: Almost like the Vitamin String Quartet.
1: She complained that the song that was playing in the grocery store was making her sad. She demanded they skip to another song. No one has said what the song was. Employees told her they didn't have control. We can't skip songs. We don't have control over that.
2: Yeah. They turned it to a satellite or some of them have that in-house.
1: Right.
2: Like company-wide satellite.
1: Just piped in.
2: Yeah.
1: So, this particular Karen started screaming at the employees.
2: Okay.
1: To the point where they had to call the police. She was gone by the time the police got there, but for some reason, the Karen, also called the cops and told them where she was.
2: What?
1: Yeah. The cops found her sitting in her car about 2 miles away, still mad at the store for playing the sad song. She accused one officer of lying. She tried to drive off.
2: Oh.
1: Two cops used their cars to block her in.
2: What are we doing?
1: This escalated to places it didn't need to escalate to. They arrested her for hindering and obstructing a police officer. Then they processed her and they let her go. But she immediately walked back into the police station and started yelling at the receptionist. So they arrested her again for disorderly conduct.
2: Wait, she started yelling in the police department?
1: At the receptionist.
2: Oh, no.
1: Yeah, this is a great example of being a Karen.
2: I mean, if there's ever one for this scenario, it's that.
1: Oh, big time. She's just mad at everything. Mad at the song,
2: yelling
1: mad at the police.
2: Yelling at the front desk attendant at the police station.
1: Mad at the receptionist, mad at everybody, mad at the world. And so she's got a bunch of charges she's going to have to face.
2: But I don't have that much anger in my body to get out. Much less let it out.
1: I know.
2: Like, if I got all the anger with me and got it out, it's not that.
1: Would you ever consider walking up to a grocery store manager and saying, hey, skip this song, I don't like it?
2: No, of course.

0: course not.
1: I don't even know if mine plays music.
0: I've never even noticed.
1: That's what I'm saying. If it plays it, I don't hear it.
0: I have never noticed music in the grocery store.
1: I'm trying to figure out if this daggum piece of bread's gluten-free before I bring it home to my wife. I got no time to listen to your music.
0: Well, Karen did, and she complained, and now she's got a hindering and obstructing a police officer charge and a disorderly conduct charge.
1: I want to go shopping and over the loudspeaker just, out the window, to the wall! I want that going on.
2: After these messages, we'll be right back.
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2: I'm News 19 meteorologist Ben Smith. Another heat advisory for this afternoon. Highs today reach the mid to upper 90s. Only a few isolated showers. Heading into the weekend, there may be a few more afternoon and early evening thunderstorms around. Otherwise, hot and humid with highs in the low to mid 90s. Temperatures won't be as hot as we head into next week as fall begins on Tuesday. I'm News 19 meteorologist Ben Smith with your Weather Authority forecast.

0: Mr. Max Frost, good morning. 14 minutes after 6 o'clock. How about you on a feel good, free the meat? Should be fall Friday.
1: Yep.
0: First official day of fall is Tuesday. Do you feel fall in the air at all?
1: Do I feel fall in the air? Does that mean sweat and humidity?
0: No, fall should mean cool football weather. Possibly bring a sweater just in case it gets cool tonight. That's fall.
1: The only thing I felt this morning was sweat trickling down the back of my ass.
0: Correct. That's correct.
1: Warm.
0: That is absolutely correct.
1: The other night, I had a couple friends over, and it was about 9 o'clock. They were like, hey, we're going home. And I was like, oh, I'm gonna take this trash out while I'm up.
0: Yeah.
1: So I go out with them. All three of us hit the front porch. All one. God, it's hot out here. Because in your head, it's 9. It's not supposed to be hot anymore.
0: Right. That's why you brought the sweater, because it's supposed to be cool by 9. Hey,
1: look, I shouldn't be out here doing stuff in the yard at this heat. It's 9. It's 9.
0: Right. Oh, boy.
1: What do we do? And by the way, not stopping. We looked at it. Me and you looked at it yesterday. Heat advisory today and only going up, buddy.
0: Hey, it'll be cold in the middle of winter, and we'll be bitching about that, too.
1: Yeah.
0: You know, it's what we do. We just yell about the weather no matter where we...
1: We're just ready for that middle temperature. Like this, it just teases us in the fall.
0: Then the smarter heads are going to say, we'll move to California.
1: Yeah.
0: Where it's 70 all the time.
1: 96 today, 97 tomorrow, 95 Sunday.
0: Yep.
1: What?
0: Oh, boy. Wow.
1: Well, you're going to be out and about today, Jimbo.
0: Yes, I am. 4 to 6. I will be somewhere at Parkway Place Mall in the parking lot with the steak people, the meat trucks coming.
1: Okay. Meat truck. Going to be in two locations. 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You'll see the big trucks there. You're going to be broadcasting live today. And I'm going to be broadcasting live at the Tractor Supply in Madison on Sunday, noon to 2. So we'll be out there.
0: I'll be at Parkway Place today. Josie will be at Parkway Place tomorrow. You'll be in Madison at Tractor Supply on Sunday.
1: But the thing's going on all weekend at both of those locations.
0: That's right.
1: So that's just where we're going to be.
0: Yep.
1: All you need to know. Look, they got everything. Me and you've purchased everything there. It's delicious.
0: Yeah.
1: 20 ribeyes for $40.
0: Come on.
1: What?
0: Come on.
1: That's all you need to know right
0: on a
1: there,
0: football
1: buddy.
0: Weekend? Are you kidding me? The grill's going to be on anyway.
1: Come on.
0: Why not go get some steaks and throw them up there?
1: Having the crew over for football? How about 20? Y'all want ribeyes? Because I got them.
0: Hey, how about that box with fillets, ribeyes, T-bones?
1: Shrimp.
0: The whole thing. Chicken. Chicken breasts.
1: Yeah.
0: The meat truck's in town. And I'll be there today from 4 to 6, Josie tomorrow at Parkway Place, and Cassio Sunday.
1: So we'll be there. You can see us there. How about NFL? Great game last night.

0: Super cool. I know some people didn't get to see it. It was on Amazon. Yeah, but
1: I don't have Prime, but my team won.
0: If you see the highlights of it, they opened that new stadium for Buffalo, and it is awesome. Awesome.
1: Yeah, it's pretty sexy stadium.
0: They have set it up to try to be the loudest stadium in the NFL. Last night, they were rocking, son.
1: Well, it got them 5 touchdowns.
0: Yeah. Oh, no. Out of the gate, they scored on the first 4 possessions. I was like, they're on pace to never not score in the new stadium.
1: I was reading about it this morning. I was like, man, I wish I'd seen that game. So I read about it. And
0: super emotional. The crowd was fired up.
1: Yeah, heck yeah.
0: That was super fun. I mean, I have one of my really good friends. He lives in Connecticut. He is a Bills fan, lifelong.
1: Mm-hmm.
0: Hey, said he got emotional and almost cried last night watching the beginning of it.
1: Because of the new stadium or what?
0: Yeah, the new stadium. They thought they were going to, you know, possibly move. There was talk of that when they sold a couple years ago.
1: Oh, yeah.
0: And then he decided to build the new stadium, the new owner, and keep it there. And he was like, man, that was just, he goes, I didn't think I was going to get emotional about football stadium, but I did. Here I am.
1: Well, you know what? That's a fan. That's what a fan does.
0: Yeah, I mean, I got to thinking about it. Down here, you know, it would never happen. It's a college. But if they went, we're going to move Alabama or Auburn.
1: Oh, forget
0: possibly to another state. You go, what?
1: No, you'd have an eruption of the earth would open
0: yeah,
1: somewhere.
0: Generations are.
1: There would be cracks in the earth somehow, somewhere.
0: I mean, to them, that is what it is. That they're generational Bills fans. And if they thought they were going to leave, he's like, man, I didn't know I was going to get emotional. But here we are. So that was a fun night last night.
1: All right, we got some Rocket City Fair tickets, a family 4-pack. We also have 5-Finger Death Punch tickets. When you win those, you automatically are invited to our Eva Under Fire acoustic pre-show right there at the Orion.
0: Guess what else we got? A pair of Guns N' Roses tickets.
1: Come on!
0: Huh?
1: Cappy, come on!
0: We found those in the stash. Let's just pull the curtain back, Jimbo. We didn't realize we had them, and the show's tomorrow.
1: We messed up, and we didn't give them away, so let's give them away today.
0: The show's tomorrow in Atlanta, so you better be available, but we'll do that later in the show today.
1: Yep.
0: Guns N' Roses, not a small show.
1: No, that's a little bit of a huge undertaking.
0: At Truist Park, where the Atlanta Braves play baseball. So that's going to be a fun night. By the way, you've been there. I've been there. If you have not been over to the new Atlanta Braves Stadium, Truist Park, it's awesome.
1: Beautiful.
0: They have the hotels right near it, and they have literal city blocks that are blocked off just for entertainment before and after the game.
1: Right.
0: You know, kind of like over, you know, near Trash Panda Stadium and what they're doing over there at Joe Davis now. They go, hey, you're going to be over here for a while. Why not we give you some stuff to do around there?
1: Yeah.
0: Which is very smart.
1: And there's a Hank Aaron memorial in there that I stood way longer than I thought I was going to stand up for a while.
0: Fascinating stuff. Yeah, they put a lot of time into that place.
1: Hey, and a killer merch store.
0: Yeah. I spent over $100 last time I went.
1: It's a really impressive merch store.
0: Now I'm just remembering I'm missing the jersey that I bought there. I need to go find that.
1: Oh, snap.
0: That means it's in storage. I've missed a box.
1: Oh, no.
0: Because that goes in a box of stuff I wear, I've just realized.
1: Uh-huh.
0: I wouldn't leave that in the stuff that we all got the clothes stash that we don't wear anymore.
1: Oh, yeah.
0: I would wear that because now I want to wear it.
1: We need to find it.
0: I just realized. Okay. So now that's going to be on my mind all morning long. All right, great. All right. We got to get to all the giveaways. We'll get to rock news here in just a few minutes. Then we'll get to the great martini. Then we'll start getting into talking to y'all and getting in these giveaways. Plus, we'll see what's going on in the movie theaters in the 8 o'clock hour. So we got a lot to do here today on National Cheeseburger Day, by the way.
1: Okay.
0: So you can hang out with us many ways. 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The bubbler's already up on the wheel. He's sharing facts. He's talking about the sock monster. He's all on it. Whatever you want to do, you can send it to us there. And, of course, our phone number for any topics and for all those contests, 256-534-9595.
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1: Rock news, good morning. Did you miss it?

0: Zach Wilde on guitar from the Black Label Society with Ozzy.
1: Whoa.
0: If you missed Ozzy's last concert,
1: come on.
0: You'll be glad to know it's a movie now.
1: We did hear they were going to try to turn it into something. Do we know yet where we can see it?
0: Rocktober 28th.
1: Oh, okay.
0: The movie opens worldwide.
1: Opens?
0: Yeah, there's no theaters announced yet that I know of.
1: But it's going to be in theaters.
0: It's going to be in theaters.
1: So I thought it was streaming. This is even cooler.
0: No, you can go to the movie theater and turn it into a dadgum concert with Ozzy and, back to the beginning, Black Sabbath, Black Label Society, Tool, all those bands that paid tribute.
1: Incredible lineup.
0: That'll be crazy, crazy, crazy.
1: In theaters.
0: I mean, I don't know if I'm a theater owner if I want that in there. You'd have to really hire a cleaning crew between.
1: Well, what are you talking about?
0: Just there's some rock music going on in your theater, and, you know, rock fans sometimes forget themselves.
1: What does that mean?
0: We can mess the studio, the theater up.
1: I think redneck country fans can let themselves go too. Huh?
0: What? Aussie fans?
1: No, I said redneck country fans. You said rock fans can get away from.
0: Well,
1: them
0: we
1: bit.
0: Can. It can get away from us a little bit sometimes. We forget where we are. We think we're in our own den, and we can just throw that trash there. Dump this over here and get carried away with the music. You'll see performances by Tool, Slayer, Metallica, Guns N' Roses, Zach Wilde, Black Label Society, of course, Black Sabbath. That's the final show. Ozzy and Black Sabbath, Back to the Beginning, in theaters, Rocktober.

0: 28th. Tickets go on sale next week.
1: This will be super fun.
0: Yeah, look it up. It's probably going to be at Jones Valley, I would imagine. They usually play these, kind of show these kind of movies, these one-off kind of things. We will report closer to Rocktober 28th when it's time for this movie to be played, where you can see it.
1: Back to the Beginning.
0: Yes, sir. Ozzy and Black Sabbath. The concert that that everybody talked about, that you probably heard about, is now a movie. And you can see it in the theater. And that is your rock news on Rocket 95.1.
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6: I'm News 19 meteorologist Ben Smith. Another heat advisory for this afternoon. Highs today reach the mid to upper 90s. Only a few isolated showers. Heading into the weekend, there may be a few more afternoon and early evening thunderstorms around. Otherwise, hot and humid with highs in the low to mid 90s. Temperatures won't be as hot as we head into next week as fall begins on Tuesday. I'm News 19 meteorologist Ben Smith with your Weather Authority forecast.
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1: Rocket 95.1, Jimbo and Cassio with some Five Finger Death Punch tickets today. And they come automatically with Eva Under Fire Acoustic Pre-Show Concert. You are automatically invited when you win these Five Finger Death Punch tickets. So listen up for that. We also have Rocket City Fair tickets, a four-pack, a family four-pack.
2: Come on now.
1: Of Rocket City Fair tickets.
2: And Guns N' Roses tickets.
1: And Guns N' Roses tickets. That's right. We found a pair we forgot to give away.
2: Yes, we did.
1: By the way, the show is tomorrow in Atlanta. So just get ready for that. If you want to go, we're glad to give them. Just be ready to use them.
2: We might just go, who's available?
1: Yeah, right. It's only a football Saturday in the South. You know, no big deal. Well,
2: just LSU, Ole Miss, Auburn, Florida. Not a big deal.
1: No, let's go to Atlanta and blow off football.
2: There'll be plenty, by the way, to sign up to do that.
1: Yeah, that's correct.
2: Plenty for Guns N' Roses. So we'll do that all before 10 a.m. Look, they're calling. We're not really doing that.
1: Not right now.
2: Yeah, not right
1: now.
2: We
1: will be doing it later, though.
2: Yes.
1: Get ready for it.
3: Ladies and gentlemen, the Great Martini.
4: Illusion.
5: Wizardry.
6: Ain't nobody got time for that.
5: Alchemy.
6: No!
4: Enchantment.
6: Boo!
4: Fascination.
5: Prediction.
4: Macaque.
5: Mystical.
4: Unreal. Mind blown. Magic.
1: Great Martini!
2: Good morning, Jimbo and
1: Cassio. Making his way in with the week's headlines in case you missed anything at all this week. Martini's here to catch you up so you got some water cooler conversation topics.

0: Wait, was that when they shake their heads in the Saturday Night Live skit? What's that song?
1: What is love?
0: What is love? Yeah. All I can picture is...
1: Night of the Roxbury.
0: Roxbury, those guys.
1: Well, I did that, Jimbo, in honor of our first headline.
0: Okay.
1: Did you know today is National First Love Day?
0: First love meaning?
1: Your first love of your life. You're supposed to remember your first love of your life.
0: Stephanie Powell.
1: Who was that?
0: Stephanie Powell.
1: Stephanie Powell.
0: We called her on the show, and she had no recollection of going out with me.
1: A shout out to Jimbo's first love, Stephanie Powell.
0: Yep. Stephanie Powell. Who's your first love?
1: Oh, my first love. Shout out to Genevieve Gym Sock. I wore her proudly. Jimbo.
0: Oh, man. Genevieve. Gym Sock.
1: Like a glove. Jimbo! A South African poacher who was trying to kill a rhinoceros was trampled to death by elephants.
0: Oh, man.
1: Because God has a sense of humor.
0: Yeah, right. Quit killing my stuff.
1: I don't know. Was that an elephant?
0: Good for God.
1: Yes.
0: By the way, good for God.
1: What are you doing poaching my elegant creatures?
0: Right. Leave them alone. They're trying to live a life out here.
1: Jimbo, oh, by the way, because I know it's out there, I need all the footage.
0: Oh, sure, there's footage.
1: Somebody's got it.
0: 100%.
1: And I need it right now.
0: Yes. I want to watch dude get trampled.
1: Jimbo, speaking of entertainment, Oprah is coming to the Las Vegas Sphere.
0: Oprah?
1: Yes. Well, technically, she's just using it to store some of her extra money for a while, but she'll be there. Speaking of money, Jimbo, Spider-Man Brand New Day is now the highest grossing film of all time.
0: Of all time?
1: Of all time.
0: Wow.
1: Hopefully this convinces Hollywood to make more superhero movies.
0: Yeah, we don't have nearly enough.
1: It also made Tom Holland the highest grossing actor of all time.
0: Of all time?
1: Yes.
0: Tom Holland.
1: He's in that, the other Spider-Mans, and at the in the Odyssey.
0: Yeah, no, he's the it boy of the moment.
1: Jimbo, Waymo has launched its robo-taxi service in Las Vegas. You know, these are the no drivers.
0: Yeah, I've seen them in Vegas.
1: They have launched the entire robo-taxi service in Vegas. It is being touted as the first robo-taxi that you'd never want to look at with a black light.
0: Are we being monitored in the Waymos?
1: They claim they are. But do you think somebody's sitting there looking at every screen?
0: No.
1: No.
0: No, not at all. No.
1: Jimbo. Jimbo, researchers in Bolivia captured dolphins with an anaconda in their beaks.
0: Whoa.
1: Yeah.
0: Were the dolphins in charge or the anaconda in charge?
1: Dolphins had the anaconda in their mouth.
0: Okay.
1: Which, by the way, dolphin with an anaconda in their beak is also the name of the Tommy Lee Pamela Anderson video. Don't you still have that one?
0: Yes.
1: Don't you still have that DVD?
0: Embarrassingly, yes. I do.
1: Last time you got the dust off that?
0: It's not dusty. It's clean.
1: Jimbo, Dolly Parton has already released a posthumous song.
0: Is that right?
1: Yes. My new nickname for her is Redneck Tupac.
0: Why don't we have that song?
1: It's out there.
0: They should have sent that to us.
1: Jimbo, the DEA has seized 2,000 pounds of meth in a shipment of cabbage in Texas.
0: Whoa!
1: They were suspicious when they saw Texans excited for produce. They eat a lot of meat there.
0: Yeah, they do.

0: Jimbo, a company is now selling a pumpkin spice coffin.
1: Yeah, we touched on that a little bit this week.
0: Because what better way to honor Nana than turning her death into a novelty?
1: Does Nana smell like pumpkin spice? We put her in there?
0: Uh-huh. Yeah. Jimbo, Justin Trudeau is launching a production company. You know, he is, what they call, the Prime Minister of Canada or whatever they're called.
1: Yeah, that sounds somewhat familiar. Yeah.
0: He's the Canadian guy in charge for a while. He is launching a production company, and it's called I Need to Impress My Girlfriend, Katy Perry Productions. He's dating Katy Perry.
1: Uh-huh. She went to the moon.
0: She's an astronaut.
1: Yeah.
0: Jimbo, I don't know if you saw in entertainment news, Lil Durk, rapper Lil Durk, I know you were following it closely, was acquitted in his murder for hire trial.
1: I did not see that.
0: Lil Durk was acquitted. He celebrated with his older brothers, Medium Durk and Big Durk.
1: Is there an XL Durk?
0: That's Dad.
1: Oh.
0: Jimbo, Celine Dion kicked off her comeback tour in Paris this week.
1: CCD.
0: Yes. Unfortunately, we didn't get to see good footage of it, though.
1: Oh, bummer.
0: Yeah, she performed behind the microphone stands, and nobody could see her. She's a tiny woman.
1: Yeah, little bitty. Big voice.
0: Jimbo, Jennifer Lawrence. You know the actor Jennifer Lawrence.
1: J-Law.
0: She's fantastic.
1: Uh-huh.
0: She joined Instagram. She's never been on Instagram until this week.
1: Bro.
0: Her first post was a video of her saying, I'm on Instagram, but if you say anything bad, I'm immediately quitting.
1: Really?
0: In other words, Jennifer Lawrence doesn't understand the point of Instagram. That's all we do.
1: Yeah.
0: Is comment bad things.
1: Correct.
0: An Irishman set a record by walking barefoot, Jimbo, from Istanbul to Ireland.
1: Wow.
0: Yes.
1: I'll have to check my mousepad map to see how far that is.
0: I don't have a punchline for that. I just think it's ridiculous. Absolutely. And
1: what was his
0: point? I didn't know you could get there.
1: What was his point?
0: Did you think you could get from Istanbul to Ireland by walking?
1: I'm about to look it up on a map and see.
0: I feel like there's a body of water somewhere.
1: Well, Ireland's a dadgum island.
0: That's what I'm saying. How did we get there? Is there a bridge?
1: I must be.
0: Long bridge.
1: Yeah, it must be.
0: Jimbo, last couple here. A 91-year-old man in the UK who still works at a fast food restaurant says he loves his job.
1: Is that right? Well, yes. Bless his heart.
0: Sounds like he's got McAlzheimer's.
1: Hey, whatever it takes.
0: Jimbo, Sydney Sweeney is in hot water for posing nude in an ad.
1: Yeah.
0: The ladies are mad about it. She's in hot water with the ladies.
1: She's got the ladies all stirred up.
0: And I'm sure I speak for every red-blooded U.S. man when I say, can she be in cold water instead?
1: Yeah.
0: Speaking of, a movie is in the works about the start of Hooters restaurant.
1: Is that right?
0: Yes.
1: Now that they've all closed.
0: Because that's who deserves a biopic. The guy who said, let's open an Applebee's with boobs.
1: That was met with all yeses, by the way.
0: Yes, it was.
1: All yeses.
0: And last but not least, Jimbo, an estimated 70,000 people attended this year's Burning Man.
1: Wow.
0: Yeah.
1: Is that a record number?
0: That's got to be close, if not.
1: Yeah.
0: 70,000 people. Mm. And about 50,000 people of them went home with a burning crotch. It's free love out there.
1: Great. Anything goes at Burning Man.
0: A lot of Genevieve's walking around out there.
1: Whatever you got, bring it. We're good with it. The Great Martini with the week's headlines. Thank you, sir. We always appreciate you swinging by.
0: Thank you for having me. I'll be back next week with all the water cooler talk.
1: Great Martini on Rocket 95.1.
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9: I'm News 19 meteorologist Ben Smith. Another heat advisory for this afternoon. Highs today reach the mid to upper 90s. Only a few isolated showers. Heading into the weekend, there may be a few more afternoon and early evening thunderstorms around. Otherwise, hot and humid with highs in the low to mid 90s. Temperatures won't be as hot as we head into next week as fall begins on Tuesday. I'm News 19 meteorologist Ben Smith with your Weather Authority forecast.
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1: Junior Joke of the Day, brought to you by the Deep Comics and Games.
2: It's the Junior Joke of the Day.

0: Junior joke of the day. Cassio, what's it called when kittens get stuck in a tree?
1: What's it called when kittens get stuck in a tree?
0: A catastrophe.
2: What are you gonna do about that?
1: Catastrophe.
0: Like a play on words there?
1: Catastrophe.
0: Cassio, it is time now to venture down the street to Wood Theater. It is time to go to Wood Theater.
1: Whoa, Wood Theater.
0: Yeah, it is. A place that I call near and dear to my heart.
1: Yeah, it's a very elegant place.
0: It is.
1: Y'all got a good snack bar at Wood
0: Theater. Let's get proper music for it, shall we?
1: Oh, it's dirty. Technical issues at Wood Theater. Those are those 1940s speakers.
0: Sounds like they're having audio problems down there.
2: Yeah, that's not good.
1: Don't do that. That sounds real bad. Huh?
0: Wood Theater. What, should we do your choice of tickets?
2: Kill that.
0: Yeah, let's get rid of that. Get rid of that mess.
1: What do you need? You need some. I'll just give. Here's some theater music for.
0: You got some?
1: Yeah. New vibe for Wood Theater.
0: Oh, let me find a new quote then. That's a different feel.
1: It's a different feel other than what you're going to quote. Wood Theater's got a great snack bar if you ever go. Yep. Y'all are. I will say your prices on wine are a little high at Wood Theater. I need to get that under control.
0: Are they?
1: Yeah.
0: All right, your choice of 4-pack of Rocket City Fair tickets or 5-finger Death Punch tickets at the Orion on Rocktober 7th. This comes with free before-show acoustic concert from Eva Under Fire.
1: Or
0: Guns N' Roses tickets.
1: In Atlanta tomorrow night where the Atlanta Braves Stadium.
0: So if you're free tomorrow and you want to blow off Saturday football in the fall, and you want to see Guns N' Roses instead, that's an option, too.
1: All right, so you got Guns N' Roses, Rocket City Fair, and 5-Finger Death Punch. You get to pick. We'll let you choose, but you got to tell us what movie is performing at Wood Theater today.
0: That's right. I got to get in character here. Hold on.
1: This is throwing you off. Your speakers are messed up. Okay. What's happening
3: here? Wow, you're fast. I'm glad I caught up to you. I waited 5 hours for you. Why is your coat so big? So good news, I saw a dog today. Have you seen a dog? You probably have. How was school? Was it fun? Did you get a lot of homework, huh? Do you have any friends? Do you have a best friend? Does he have a big coat too?
1: Whoa.
0: Huh?
1: You were getting into character over there.
0: That's what you do in Wood Theater.
1: You were getting into character.
0: That's what you do. All of us actor types get it.
1: That is a true statement. So 256-534-9595. Give us a buzz right now. You tell us what movie that was being acted out at Wood Theater. First correct caller.
0: Brilliantly acted out.
1: Excuse me. Brilliantly.
0: You just skimmed right over and just said, "What are you acting out? Blah, blah, blah."
1: You scared me.
0: Brilliantly acting out.
1: He literally scared me. <Damn that. laughs> I haven't been scolded like that in a long time.
0: And your mom was just in town.
1: I know.
0: Hey, Rocket, who's this?
1: Wow.
4: Kevin.
0: Kevin, what movie was that I was just quoting?
4: Was it Napoleon Dynamite?
0: It was not. Sorry about that, Kevin. Thanks for playing, though.
1: Mine seems more harsher. I just needed to get that energy out. You know, when I got scolded, you know, when you got turning around on somebody.
0: Hey, Rocket, who's this?
5: Hey, it's Dylan.
0: Dylan, yeah. What movie was I just quoting?
5: Was that the Elf?
0: Elf. Correct.
5: Hey.
0: Correct, sir.
1: All right,
0: man, you get your choice of prizes here. What would you like to go see? Would you like to go see 5-Finger Death Punch here in town in October, Rocket City Fair with the whole family, or ride over to Atlanta tomorrow to see Guns N' Roses?
5: Let's go 5-Finger Death Punch.
0: 5-Finger Death Punch it is.

0: And you get invited now to a pre-show concert, a little acoustic show with Eva Under Fire, right there on the grounds of the Orion at Jeff and Blues. Hang on the line. We'll explain that to you. Thanks for listening. Thanks for playing. Get ready.
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5: Meow.
3: Cassio, the National Toy Hall of Fame has released this year's list.
4: All right.
3: Of finalists. We do this every year.
4: Yeah.
3: These are the finalists in the Toy Hall of Fame. Only a few of these will go in. Not all of these will go in.
4: Last year, we got Battleship, Slime, and Trivial Pursuit.
3: Solid games. Solid toys.
4: Yeah, that's a good list. Now, this is kind of like, you know, rock and roll, any of the Hall of Fames. You can be on it, not get voted. They bring some of them back if they get enough votes, and then add some new ones to the list.
3: Right, right. And we can vote.
4: So how many? I think, what is there, 12? I think there's 12 finalists.
3: 12, yep. 12 finalists for the National Hall of Fame this year. In the running, Bingo.
4: Bingo?
3: Yep.
4: Is that a toy?
3: I mean, you know.
4: I mean, Meemaws are playing it in Pensacola. You know what I mean?
3: Nanas are playing Bingo everywhere. My dad's in a nursing home. I walked in there the other day, and they were all assembled in what I call the den, okay, where they all get together, and they were playing Bingo. The biggest, they hired the biggest cheese ball to host. Okay, everybody, B4, you know. Bop It is a finalist.
4: Which one was the Bop It?
3: Bop It debuted in 1996. It combined an electronic game with physical elements.

0: It's a handheld game challenging players to follow voice recorded commands and press the large button.
1: Yeah, you'd have to bop it or pull the thing on the end.
0: Right.
1: Push one.
0: That's right.
1: I forgot about that.
0: Care Bears.
1: That wasn't really my jam.
0: Care Bears.
1: I didn't have Care Bears. They were a smash hit, though.
0: They were.
1: All my sister's age, I will admit, probably watched a few episodes of the Care Bears cartoon.
0: Did you now?
1: Sure.
0: That checks
1: out. I mean, my sister wanted to watch it. You know, we got you got to be polite. Let her watch some of her shows.
0: Mm-hmm.
1: I watch some of mine.
0: Mm-hmm.
1: So we can only vote for three. I'm going to keep track as we go. So far, Bingo and Bop is out on mine. Care Bears might get a vote unless it gets bumped.
0: Mahjong.
1: Again, that's a game kind of like Bingo. I don't really... I think Domino's is in, so I think, you know, Mahjong is kind of there. Yeah. I know it's a very popular game.
0: Yeah. Oh, yeah. Monster High.
1: I have no idea what that is.
0: It hit the fashion doll scene in 2010. The first line included Frankie Stein.
1: Oh, of course.
0: Claudine Wolf. Laguna Blue. And Cleo Denial. These were monster toys.
1: They've also, it was so popular, they now have a show on television.
0: Mousetrap.
1: The old school game?
0: Is a nominee, yep. 1963, Mousetrap. That was right in my era of playing games, and I never played it.
1: Oh, really?
0: Never saw it. We never had a copy at my house.
1: Okay.
0: I played Chutes and Ladders and Toyland. Oh, this one's a shoe-in, this next one. Pokemon trading card game.
1: Ooh.
0: Hard to beat Pokemon.
1: Yeah, it's going to get a lot of votes, too.
0: Hard to beat it.
1: If you go to museumofplay.org, you can vote, and you get three votes. So
0: right.
1: I think a lot of people will vote for Pokemon.
0: I do, too. I think Pokemon's a shoo-in.
1: So far, I got Care Bears and Pokemon just on my personal voting list.
0: Next up, Polly Pocket.
1: Man, those were huge. When were those?
0: 1989.
1: Yeah, that's what I thought. I was thinking 90s, which is fine. That's when it was popping off.
0: Yeah.
1: All my sister's friends had all Polly Pockets.
0: Sure.
1: Yeah. That's the thing.
0: Slide.
1: What do you mean? Like a playground?
0: It says, while the origins of the first slide for play recreation are debated, many scholars believe they've existed for centuries. Yeah, it's the slide at your playground.
1: Well, it's not a toy.
0: Not really. Not really.
1: Is the Toy Hall of Fame venturing towards Rock and Roll Hall of Fame territory?
0: They're just putting anything in?
1: Yeah.
0: Slides are both a means for thrill-seeking and exercise, says the description.
1: Okay.
0: I'm out on slides.
1: I'm out on slides.
0: Here's the game. Sorry.
1: Boy, that was a big game.
0: Big game.
1: I spent a lot of time on Sorry.
0: I did too. Sorry was a staple in my house.
1: All right, Mahjong just got bumped. It was going to be in there. Right now on mine is Care Bears, Pokemon, and Sorry.
0: All right. Well, one of those is about to get bumped by Tickle Me Elmo.
1: Oh, wow.
0: Enormous game, toy.
1: Well, here's the crazy part. If I remember correctly, Tickle Me Elmo was on last year, which means it did not make the cut.
0: Didn't make it. Debuted in 1996.
1: I'm going to be honest. I thought Elmo was the first ballot Hall of Famer.
0: I did, too. I could have sworn it.
1: Wow. Okay, so...
0: And yet again, one of these is going to be bumped by Yahtzee.
1: Yahtzee?
0: Yep.
1: Big boy game.
0: Roll the dice in a cup. Try to match the combination of number values. Yahtzee.
1: I mean, is Yahtzee bigger than Sorry?
0: Wow. See?
1: I don't know. They're both monster games.
0: Oh, they're billion sellers.
1: Okay, let's see. Yahtzee debuted when? 1956.
0: Yep.
1: Sorry debuted in 1929.
0: Yeah, Sorry's been around. Our grandparents played Sorry.
1: Older is Sorry.

0: Everybody can see that sorry game. You know what I mean?
1: Oh, yeah.
0: You can visualize it.
1: Oh, yeah.
0: I think more people played Yahtzee, though, when it boomed. Don't you agree?
1: Yeah, probably. I'm going out on a limb. I'm going to pick Pokemon. I think it's Sorry's year.
0: Okay.
1: And I think it is Tickle Me Elmo's year.
0: Okay.
1: I'm going those three.
0: You think we couldn't get it in last year, so now we're going to get Elmo this year?
1: Yeah. I think a lot of people felt sorry for Tickle Me Elmo.
0: I mean, I definitely think my finalists are Care Bears, Pokemon, Sorry, Elmo, and Yahtzee. I think that's top five, don't you?
1: Yeah, but you can only vote for three.
0: I think Care Bears should eventually go in, but they're not going in over Elmo.
1: No, if we're doing plush toys, it's going to be Elmo, I think.
0: I think Pokemon's a lock.
1: Pokemon's in. Hardcore.
0: And now we're fighting between the two board games.
1: Sorry and Yahtzee. Are those your two?
0: Yeah.
1: Yeah, me too. You can vote. Let's see. ToyHallOfFame.org, isn't it?
0: Museum of Play.
1: Oh, yeah, Museum of Play is their home
0: website. Museumofplay.org. You can vote throughout the next week. Three of those will wind up getting inducted. Like we said, last year was Battleship, Slime, and Trivial Pursuit.
1: All three solid.
0: Yeah, those are three solid ones. Okay, Pokemon, Elmo, and Yahtzee, is that what we're doing?
1: Yeah, I think so. I think we landed on those.
0: I think more people, if you said Yahtzee or Sorry, more people's going to say Yahtzee.
1: Me too.
0: They're both solid.
1: Just Yahtzee's a part of the vernacular.
0: There's going to be some good ones get left out again.
1: Again. So we'll see them next year.
0: We'll see. They announce in November, and as soon as they do, we'll announce it right here on the Rocket.
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8: I'm News 19 meteorologist Ben Smith. Another heat advisory for this afternoon. Highs today reach the mid to upper 90s. Only a few isolated showers. Heading into the weekend, there may be a few more afternoon and early evening thunderstorms around. Otherwise, hot and humid with highs in the low to mid 90s. Temperatures won't be as hot as we head into next week as fall begins on Tuesday. I'm News 19 meteorologist Ben Smith with your Weather Authority forecast.
1: 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Either one up for grabs before 10 o'clock here.
9: Right now.
1: Oh, are we?
9: Let's keep on living and giving, baby.
1: I love it. Let's roll.
9: We'll let them pick. You got to pick which one you want. Rocket City Fair, 4-pack of tickets, or you get to go see Guns N' Roses tomorrow night. That's Saturday night.
1: Let's go.
9: In Atlanta, where the Atlanta Braves play. So make sure you take that into account. If you choose those tickets, you need to be able to drop everything and go to Atlanta tomorrow.
1: Yep.
9: Jimbo? We're going to play Name the Game Game.
1: Name the Game Game.
9: Name the Game Game. Playing a theme from a video game.
1: Oh, okay.
9: Yeah, tell us what the game is, okay?
1: Oh, wow.
9: Here we go.

0: many times.
1: Have I played this game? Have we played online?
0: I've never played this game with you. I don't know if you've played it or not.
1: I don't recognize the theme.
0: I've played it 100 million times.
1: I don't know if I've played it or not.
0: 256-534-9595.
1: Is this like startup music? Are we doing stuff right now?
0: Yeah, we're getting ready. We're
1: just setting up?
0: Yeah, we're about to start.
1: Okay. Mm-hmm.
0: 256-534-9595.
1: Wait to find out what game this
0: is. My phones are blowing up.
1: Hey, Rocket, who's this?
2: Jack.
1: Do you know what game we're playing the theme from?
2: Wii Sports.
0: It is Wii Sports.

0: Wii Sports.
1: Yes, did you ever play that?
0: I did play that.
1: Yeah.
0: Wait, is that golf and ping pong and all the things?
1: Tennis, boxing.
0: Yes, I had that. It's just, you know what, it's been a minute since I had a Wii.
1: It's been a long time.
0: Congratulations, yes. What would you like to go see? Would you like to go to Atlanta tomorrow to Guns N' Roses or Rocket City Fair?
2: Rocket City Fair.
1: Rocket City Fair, we will put you down. You got a family four-pack of tickets to the Rocket City Fair. Everybody can find out more information online. It is the first fall-themed Rocket City Fair. So we'll get you those tickets, brother. Hang out. And coming up after 8 o'clock, we've got still Guns N' Roses tickets to give away, and we'll see what's going on in the movie theaters right here at the Rocket.
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1: I'm News 19 meteorologist Ben Smith. Another heat advisory for this afternoon. Highs today reach the mid to upper 90s. Only a few isolated showers. Heading into the weekend, there may be a few more afternoon and early evening thunderstorms around. Otherwise, hot and humid, with highs in the low to mid 90s. Temperatures won't be as hot as we head into next week as fall begins on Tuesday. I'm News 19 meteorologist Ben Smith with your Weather Authority forecast.
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1: According to reports, Diddy hasn't been paying his legal bills for months. He's said to be in substantial arrears, which is, I think that was what the baby oil was for, right? But I know it. But I do kind of understand. I mean, from Diddy's point of view, if he doesn't pay his lawyers, what are they going to do, throw him in jail?
2: In other news, switching gears, this is wild. An Australian river that's full of crocodiles was just chosen to host rowing and canoeing at the 2032 Olympics. Well, those events just got a lot more entertaining.
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0: Rocket 95.1 Offspring at 8:15 on a Feel Good Friday. Almost fall Friday. Next Tuesday is the beginning of fall, if you can believe that, with these temperatures.
1: I mean, we are under 2 weeks away now from October.
0: I know.
1: Excuse me, Rocktober.
0: Incredible.
1: Jimbo, we got to give away, speaking of rock, we got to give away these tickets. We have a pair of Guns N' Roses tickets to Atlanta, where the Atlanta Braves play, Truist Park, tomorrow night. Please keep that in mind if you're about to play this game.
0: Tomorrow.
1: This concert is tomorrow night.
0: Night. No Alabama and Auburn football for you.
1: You got to be ready to go over to Atlanta in 24 hours.
0: Yep.
1: If you can do that, then play this game with us. 256-534-9595. We are going to play a little Connect Four, Jimbo. Connect Four, I don't know if it is. Should be in the Toy Hall of Fame.
0: Is that the one you're an expert at?
1: Yeah, pretty good. All county, probably.
0: All county, because you get the colors right.
1: Probably good.
0: You line up those colors.
1: You get the colors right. When you put it like that, you make it sound like a child's game.
0: It is. It is. It's 6 to 12.
1: Probably good at it.
0: 6 to 12 age group.
1: We're going to give you four words. They are tied together somehow. They are all connected. You're going to be the first correct caller to tell us how they're connected. 256-534-9595. Here is today's words. Triangle. Language. Tap. Handles. Triangle. Language. Tap. Handles. Those are all connected.
0: How are those things connected? Think about it.
1: 256-534-9595. Guns N' Roses. GNR, baby. Atlanta. At Truist Park, where Atlanta Braves play. You will be able to go there tomorrow night. 256-534-9595.
0: Hello, Rocket. Do you know how those four things are connected?
2: I'm going to go with they all have something to do with percussion, drum sets.
1: They do not.
0: Percussion, drum sets. No, sorry.
1: I like where he went with the triangle, but that is not it.
0: All right.
1: Triangle, language, tap, handles. 256-534-9595.
0: Hey, Rocket, do you know how those four things are connected?
3: I think I do. Is the answer love?
1: Love is correct. Love triangle, love tap, love language, love handles.
0: Winner.
1: What is your name, brother?
3: Hey, name's Nate.
1: And you can go over to Atlanta tomorrow night?
3: Oh, no, I can't. Sorry. I didn't hear that part.
1: All right, brother, we will go to break. We'll come back and we'll get another winner. 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
4: 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It's another Before They Were Rock Stars concert featuring Moon Fever. 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
1: You want to dodge some football this weekend? Head over to the theater where the movies are playing. All of these started this week. First and foremost, we've heard about it for a long time, Resident Evil, directed by Zach Cregger, who also directed Weapons, which was brilliant. Absolutely brilliant. Resident Evil is back. It runs parallel to the events of the second game. Austin Abrams from Euphoria is back. Austin Abrams, been around for a while, sort of forgotten. And Zach Cregger has rediscovered him. He put him in Weapons and he's putting him in Resident Evil.
2: I don't know anything about Austin Abrams.
1: You'd recognize him probably. He was in Empire Records back in the day. He's been in several things.
2: I just pulled him up. I've never seen him. Interesting.
1: He plays a medical courier fighting through the viral outbreak to deliver a package to a hospital in Raccoon City. Supporting cast, Zach Cherry from Severance and Paul Walter Hauser from Cobra Kai as scientists.
2: Did you ever play Resident Evil?
1: Yeah. Oh, yeah.
2: Yeah.
1: Absolutely.
2: Charlie Thrower sent us this tap, Jimbo. He got his first hate tap yesterday. We didn't play it on the air. But
1: yeah, I didn't realize there was so much hate for Charlie Thrower.
2: So I guess he's angry. He took time out from bitching about some of our music we play to tap this app about movies.
1: Okay.
3: So. Hey, fellas, real quick. There's a movie that just came out called Resident Evil. And I saw it last night instead of watching football. And let me tell you something. This thing is insane. Oh. Worth all the hype that you'll hear about it over the weekend. Probably going to be in my top three for the year. It's incredible.
1: Wow.
3: Highly recommend it. Worth every penny that you spend. Zach Cregger took the IP and did something completely different with it. But stay true to the games. Y'all are gonna love it. Go see it this weekend if you can, and support your theaters, because theater experiences are amazing. And I will holler at you boys later,
2: buddy. Thank you, man.
1: So that is Resident Evil.
2: So already a good review.
1: Also opening, The Wait, starring Ethan Hawke and Russell Crowe.
2: That's a great cast.
1: Ethan Hawke sent to a brutal work camp during the Great Depression, and Russell Crowe is the warden.

0: He tempts him with an early release if Ethan Hawke will agree to smuggle some gold across 100 miles of Oregon wilderness.
1: Whoa.
0: Wow.
1: I don't want to do that.
0: And the Depression, too.
1: I don't want to do that.
0: Everybody was broke and poor. Can you imagine what they'd do for a brick of gold back then?
1: I don't want to do it now.
0: No.
1: Much less the Depression.
0: Now, pass. Nevertheless, that's opening if you're an Ethan Hawke or Russell Crowe fan. Russell Crowe, by the way, lost a bunch of weight. Looks great in it. Also opening, Daniel and the Fiery Furnace. A biblical drama starring Mina Massoud from Aladdin as Daniel, the guy who becomes a prophet after King Nebuchadnezzar takes his people to Babylon and threatens to kill anybody who won't worship some giant golden statue.
1: Whoa!
0: Yeah. So that's your biblical movie if you need some churching.
1: Going back to last weekend's box office, Practical Magic 2 stormed to the top, Jimbo.
0: Whoa! I did not expect that.
1: $30 million.
0: Did not see that coming.
1: We were discussing whether we thought Spider-Man could beat him out one more. No. Hey, the Spider-Man train's over.
0: Well, it had a good run.
1: It did. It's the highest grossing movie of all time now.
0: Yeah.
1: It brought in $8 million. So it's done.
0: Okay, we're finished with Spider-Man.
1: We got probably, that means we got about $4 to $5 million this weekend.
0: Mm-hmm.
1: And then it should peter off.
0: Yeah.
1: And they'll start bringing it out of theaters, getting ready to stream it soon, which will be another big run for it.
0: Oh, yeah.
1: Third place was The Odyssey, still hanging in there at $7 million. It's now over $600 million. Runner debuted in fourth place with $6.5 million. Coyote versus Acme still in the top five in its third week. Buddy, Insidious in the top seven. The Uprising debuted in seventh place with $3 million. Hope debuted in ninth place with $3 million and By Any Means in its second week stayed in the top 10. Looking at this week, Resident Evil does not have any competition.
0: Yeah, I don't think so.
1: They're not the same people that's going to watch Practical Magic.
0: No.
1: And Spider-Man seems to have done its damage. It'll be down in the $4 to $5 million range. Practical Magic should cut in half, probably. That'll put it around $15 to $20 million, which should give Resident Evil the top spot if they're in that. They said they're getting good reviews already. You heard Charlie say it. He enjoyed it, and it is definitely on pace already with some of the pre-sales to be the best one of the Resident Evil brand.
0: Let's roll. So, I love it.
1: We'll see how that goes. Plus, we're rolling into spooky season.
0: Come on.
1: We're right here on the verge of October.
0: Come on.
1: Everybody's gearing into the scary movies. So we will see how it ends up, but it should take the top spot. So enjoy the movie theaters if you go this weekend.
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9: I'm News 19 meteorologist Ben Smith. Another heat advisory for this afternoon. Highs today reach the mid to upper 90s. Only a few isolated showers. Heading into the weekend, there may be a few more afternoon and early evening thunderstorms around. Otherwise, hot and humid with highs in the low to mid 90s. Temperatures won't be as hot as we head into next week as fall begins on Tuesday. I'm News 19 meteorologist Ben Smith with your Weather Authority forecast.
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0: Rocket 95.1, Jimbo and Cassio, quarter till niner, and Cassio, there's been a wedding in Bogota, Colombia.
1: A wedding?
0: Yeah.
1: Okay. Do we know them? Is it a rocker? Is it a former staff member here at the Rocket?
0: It's 35-year-old Yelene Patino.
1: Congratulations, Yelene.
0: She held a private wedding ceremony on a highway in Bogota.
1: On a highway?
0: Yeah. Friends lent her a white dress.
1: Okay.
0: The ceremony included a cake, a pearl ring, one supportive friend, and a relative.
1: Okay, so very small wedding. That's fine. I mean, it's on the highway.
0: She documented that this certifies a symbolic union. She has a tattoo now of her spouse. She married a bus.
1: Oh, no.
0: Yeah.
1: Well, they said that about me when I got married.
0: She
1: married a bus.
0: She married a bus.
1: I'm interested in what's going on.
0: She got a tattoo of the front grill of the bus.
1: Oh.
0: She has that now, so she's committed for life. She took a night cleaning job so she could wash the fleet and stay near the buses. She didn't want to leave her husband.
1: What?
0: The bus. Again, she married a bus.
1: Is it a, do we know, I mean, not that size matters. Is it a full-size bus? Is it a short bus?
0: Oh, it's a bus.
1: It's a
0: regular
1: church bus.
0: It's a regular city bus down in Bogota, Colombia.
1: Like a Greyhound.
0: Yeah.
1: Not a school bus.
0: No.
1: Yeah. Great. I mean, there's all this kind of...

0: types of buses, you know.
1: Married a bus on the highway.
0: She's been attracted to buses since she was 10.
1: Yeah.
0: She says.
1: Uh-huh. I mean, you know, dance with the one that brung you. You do you.
0: Now,
1: Yelene Patino chose to marry a bus.
0: Do we know, does she own this bus? She bought it, or is the bus still?
1: Oh, no.
0: The bus is still active.
1: Yeah. It's used every day down in Bogota, but it's her husband.
0: Oh, it's the Transmillennial Route 60 bus.
1: Mm-hmm. Specifically, that one. That's the one she fell in love with and married. She married a bus.
0: She said the number 60 on the electronic sign is part of the attraction.
1: Is that right?
0: Yeah.
1: Well, you know.
0: So she has the big F-60 bus. Oh, it's across her torso. It's huge.
1: Yeah.
0: I thought you meant like a little arm thing. You know what I mean?
1: It's a gigantic statement. She's married a bus down in Bogota, Colombia.
0: Well, my husband never stops to ask for directions.
1: Wow. Well, to each his own. You know, there's something for everybody. We've talked about a lady who married a chandelier.
0: Yeah.
1: We've talked about a lady who married and then divorced a ghost.
0: Ghost? I think he was a ghost pirate.
1: A ghost pirate, but then she divorced him later, remember?
0: Yeah.
1: He two-timed her.
0: A lot of dolls.
1: Oh, yeah, a lot of dolls.
0: Elaine, do you take this bus in sickness and in health?
1: She did.
0: In traffic and construction?
1: Yeah, she did.
0: Until mechanical failure, do you part?
1: she did.
0: Huh?
1: So, when in Bogota, look up Yelene Patino.
0: Just for the record, Jimbo, the reporting does describe a symbolic ceremony, and a paper that she says certifies it, spokespeople from Colombia, Bogota, have announced it is a not legally recognized marriage.
1: Oh, is that right? Well, shame on Bogota, because she's in love.
0: Well, I mean, I thought it's 2026. You're telling me a person can't marry public transportation? Is that what you're going to tell me right here?
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2: I'm News 19 meteorologist Ben Smith. Another heat advisory for this afternoon. Highs today reach the mid to upper 90s. Only a few isolated showers. Heading into the weekend, there may be a few more afternoon and early evening thunderstorms around. Otherwise, hot and humid with highs in the low to mid 90s. Temperatures won't be as hot as we head into next week as fall begins on Tuesday. I'm News 19 meteorologist Ben Smith with your Weather Authority forecast.
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1: I seen these fast food fight videos. You seen the fight videos? Am I the only person who noticed this? Is it just me? Or are the fast food employees punching us first? It wasn't always like that. There was a time where you would punch them first, then we would fight. But you go in there now, you be like, hey, there was a problem with the baconator. Oh, I'm sorry. Every time you see a fight video, there's always somebody in the comments trying to say something righteous. Well, if they're going to fight on their job, well, it looks to me that they're going to lose their job. You think they care about their job? Do you honestly think any fast food employee cares about losing a fast food job? Do you think they cannot get another job? Do you think there's no other fast food place? I can guarantee you right now, if you got fired from McDonald's, Wendy's ain't gonna ask you the reason for leaving. If anything, Wendy's find out you was fighting, that means you management material.
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1: Stupid news out of New York State. Cassio, 37-year-old man in New York named Barry Bowser.
2: Great name,
1: isn't it?
2: Barry Bowser.
1: Yeah, he was arrested for drug possession on Tuesday, this past Tuesday.
2: Okay.
1: Interestingly enough, he was arrested on his way to attend his court-ordered drug program.
2: Oh.
1: Can't seem to find a...
2: So...
1: Can't seem to quit it.
2: Still going through it, yeah.
1: He was on probation for a previous drug offense. He was stopped at the courthouse, searched, and found to be in possession of 35 grams of heroin and fentanyl, crack cocaine, digital scales, and packaging material on his way to his drug class.
2: My man showed up at drug court like it was career day.
1: I wonder if drug class was how to sell drugs.
2: Oh,
1: not
2: yeah.
1: Not how to quit drugs.
2: Yeah, he went, potential customer.
1: Yeah, right. Let me go in with a bunch of stuff just in case anybody wants to relapse today. He sidestepped a 12-year sentence the last time all this happened.
2: Oh.
1: Officials say the probation deal is now off the table, plus there are new charges he's facing.
2: Well, you know, no longer worried about making those court-ordered meetings.
1: That's
2: now
1: right.
2: He's going to be located in a central place.
1: That's right. Presumably unable to possess any more of these materials.
2: Presumably. I've watched plenty of prison documentaries.
1: Same.
2: There's still some ways to get them.
1: I mean, even back in the Shawshank Redemption movie, you know, Morgan Freeman was a man who knew how to get it, you know?
2: Yeah.
1: Back then it was Rita Hayworth posters, but today, who knows what it is?
2: Rita Hayworth posters. You know how they always go, these weren't my pants. Or, you know,
1: yeah,
2: they get
1: sure.
2: busted for drugs.
1: Yeah, right.
2: This ain't in my car. You know, it's got your name on the back window. I don't care.
1: I found this measurement scale down your pants. That's not my pants.
2: Yeah. I just borrowed these jeans.
1: Yeah.
2: What's his excuse?
1: He doesn't have one. He's just straight up.
2: I'd say, you brought an entire inventory.
1: It's his livelihood. So,
2: it's my bug out bag.
1: Yeah, that's right.
2: Brought my bug out bag.
1: Man, I hope he gets the help he needs.
2: Yeah.
1: In New York State, Barry Bowser.
2: If you're bringing that to the court-ordered drug program,
1: yeah,
2: you are going through it.
1: Yeah, man. Get some help. I hope he finds it. And that is your stupid news on Rocket 95.1.
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12: I'm News 19 meteorologist Ben Smith. Another heat advisory for this afternoon. Highs today reach the mid to upper 90s. Only a few isolated showers. Heading into the weekend, there may be a few more afternoon and early evening thunderstorms around. Otherwise, hot and humid with highs in the low to mid 90s. Temperatures won't be as hot as we head into next week as fall begins on Tuesday. I'm News 19 meteorologist Ben Smith with your Weather Authority forecast.
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0: Rocket 95.1. Jimbo and Cassio heading out of here for a feel-good almost fall Friday. We appreciate you listening and being a part of the show and jumping in here like you do. We thank you very much, and we hope you have a killer football-watching weekend. We'll be back on Monday morning, 5 a.m.
1: Jimbo, you're going to be out and about today.
0: That's right. The meat truck is here. We're going to be at Parkway Place Mall this afternoon from 4 to 6. The meat truck, you know the meat truck. 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
1: 20 ribeyes, $40.
0: Come on.
1: Yeah, that's right. They are going to be out there, and you're going to be – now, they start today. They're at Parkway Place Mall in Huntsville. 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
0: Correct.
1: Josie is going to be at Parkway Place tomorrow, noon to 2. And I will be at Tractor Supply in Madison on Sunday, noon to 2. Incredible deals. 20 ribeyes for $40, of course. But, you know, last time we got it, Jimbo, we got that big box that had everything in it.
0: Yeah. Oh, yeah.
1: Just incredible. They got buy one, get one deals. You can get a quarter cow. A quarter cow.
0: Come on.
1: What
0: man.
1: Are we talking about?
0: Come on, man.
1: We got those surf and turf boxes last time.
0: That's right.
1: Had the shrimp and stuff in there.
0: Yeah.
1: So all weekend long, meat truck's going to be out there. Tractor Supply in Madison, Parkway Place in Huntsville. Jimbo will be at Parkway Place tonight, Josie there tomorrow, and I'll be at Tractor Supply on Sunday, noon to 2, so come and see us there. Your TV listings tonight, can't wait to watch this, on HBO. It is the series premiere of Jay-Z in 8, an 8-part docuseries where Jay-Z sits down with legendary producer Rick Rubin.
0: In.
1: Talk everything about his career,
0: in.
1: Their career, everything. That's going to be super cool. Tonight, that's at 7 o'clock tonight on HBO. It debuts. At 7 o'clock on Starz, the second season premiere of Outlander, Blood of My Blood. Today at 7 on the CW, the greatest at-home videos. Cedric the Entertainer is your host for this one-hour special for the next gen of viral videos. You've also got a lot of football. I mean, just tons of football, buddy. We'll get to that in just a second. On Amazon, the streaming premiere of Now You See Me, Now You Don't. The next in that Magic series, that is there out on Amazon today. Mobland looks good. I had no idea that Mobland was a thing. Have you heard of it?
0: Uh-uh.
1: This is the second season premiere. I didn't know season one came out. I want to watch it real bad. It's got Helen Mirren.
0: Okay.
1: Pierce Brosnan. And Tom Hardy.
0: Nothing wrong with that cast.
1: And they are

0: The Harrigan family, and they are mobsters back in the day, Jimbo. So I can't wait to fix it. It was advertised last night on the football game, and I was like, how did I miss season one?
1: Right.
0: It's out on Paramount Plus today. Tomorrow night, Austin City Limits, PBS, returns with Billy Strings.
1: He's a shredder.
0: Come on now.
1: He's a shredder.
0: Sunday on Peacock, Saturday Night Live UK, one of Jimbo's favorite shows.
1: I love it.
0: Jamie Dimitro is the host with rock duo Royal Blood as the musical guest.
1: Bring it.
0: College football, of course, you have got a big slate. Big games that are going on will happen at night. Florida State and Alabama. Georgia is Arkansas. Florida and Auburn. LSU, Ole Miss, baby.
1: There's a fatty.
0: Troy is at Missouri. New Mexico's at Oklahoma. Mississippi State, South Carolina. Kennesaw State, Tennessee. Texas San Antonio's at Texas. Kentucky, Texas A&M, and NC State and Vandy. That is your SEC slate. Full slate of NFL. Make sure you get your WHNT picks on there. See if you can beat me and Jimbo and win some prizes while you're at it.
1: I'm one for one last night.
0: Go to WHNT. I am too. Nicely. I think so. Mm-hmm. Oh, now I need to look.
1: Mm-hmm.
0: What if I missed it?
1: I didn't.
0: Sunday, episode 6 of Lanterns is out on HBO, and Sunday at 8 on CNN, the series premiere of The Detour with David Chang, a travel show starring Chef David Chang. And then, of course, you've got all kind of stuff on Netflix. Kevin Hart's got a new show where Kevin Hart interviews famous sports figures while they endure freezing ice baths together.
1: Nice.
0: It is called Cold as Balls, and that will be out on Netflix Sunday. There's your TV listings. Enjoy your weekend. Come see us at the meat truck. Get you some food for your football parties and hang out with us. And then we'll see you back here again Monday morning with some more Five Finger Death Punch. By the way, let's do caller 9, Jimbo, for Guns N' Roses tickets.
1: There you go.
0: Caller number 9, Guns N' Roses coming to Atlanta Braves Stadium tomorrow night. Do not call. Unless you can go tomorrow night to Atlanta Braves Stadium, Guns N' Roses, 256-534-9595.
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3: I'm News 19 meteorologist Jessica Comito. As we head throughout the rest of your Thursday, it's going to shape up to be a hot and humid one for us across the Tennessee Valley. Temperatures are forecast to hit into the low to mid and upper 90s at times. Feel like temperatures, though, will reach 100 to even surpassing it. So make sure you're practicing heat safety. A heat advisory remains in effect through 8 p.m. on Saturday. It is going to be partly sunny, though. I'm News 19 meteorologist Jessica Comito with your Weather Authority forecast.
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1: Thanks for spending your feel-good Friday with us this morning. 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We just appreciate you in general. 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
1: 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Fall starts Tuesday.
2: 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We will see you back here again then. 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
14: From the WHNT News 19 Weather Authority, here is your latest forecast.
15: I'm News 19 meteorologist Jessica Comito. As we head throughout the rest of your Thursday, it's going to shape up to be a hot and humid one for us across the Tennessee Valley. Temperatures are forecast to hit into the low to mid and upper 90s at times. Feel like temperatures, though, will reach 100 to even surpassing it. So make sure you're practicing heat safety. A heat advisory remains in effect through 8 p.m. on Saturday. It is going to be partly sunny, though. I'm News 19 meteorologist Jessica Comito with your Weather Authority forecast.
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0: 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It's another Before They Were Rock Stars concert featuring Moon Fever. 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
10: I'm News 19 meteorologist Jessica Comito. As we head throughout the rest of your Thursday, it's going to shape up to be a hot and humid one for us across the Tennessee Valley. Temperatures are forecast to hit into the low to mid and upper 90s at times. Feel like temperatures, though, will reach 100 to even surpassing it. So make sure you're practicing heat safety. A heat advisory remains in effect through 8 p.m. on Saturday. It is going to be partly sunny, though. I'm News 19 meteorologist Jessica Comito with your Weather Authority forecast.
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1: Thanks for spending your feel-good Friday with us this morning. We appreciate you partying with us, tapping that app, being a part of the show, hanging out. We just appreciate you in general. Hope you have a great weekend. 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
2: Monday morning. 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
1: 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Fall starts Tuesday.
2: 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We will see you back here again then. Don't we have some more Five Finger?
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6: From the WHNT News 19 Weather Authority, here is your latest forecast.
7: I'm News 19 meteorologist Jessica Comito. As we head throughout the rest of your Thursday, it's going to shape up to be a hot and humid one for us across the Tennessee Valley. Temperatures are forecast to hit into the low to mid and upper 90s at times. Feel like temperatures, though, will reach 100 to even surpassing it. So make sure you're practicing heat safety. A heat advisory remains in effect through 8 p.m. on Saturday. It is going to be partly sunny, though. I'm News 19 meteorologist Jessica Comito with your Weather Authority forecast.
6: 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Rocket 95.1.

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10: I'm News 19 meteorologist Jessica Comito. As we head throughout the rest of your Thursday, it's going to shape up to be a hot and humid one for us across the Tennessee Valley. Temperatures are forecast to hit into the low to mid and upper 90s at times. Feel like temperatures, though, will reach 100 to even surpassing it. So make sure you're practicing heat safety. A heat advisory remains in effect through 8 p.m. on Saturday. It is going to be partly sunny, though. I'm News 19 meteorologist Jessica Comito with your Weather Authority forecast.
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1: Thanks for spending your feel-good Friday with us this morning. 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We just appreciate you in general. Hope you have a great weekend. 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
1: 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Fall starts Tuesday.
2: 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We will see you back here again then. 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

0: Rocket 95.1, I'm Josie. Hey, happy Friday. Hope you're doing well so far. Jimbo, by the way, going to be out and about selling some meat by the Dillard's Parkway Place Mall in Huntsville. He'll be out there from 4 to 6, so we'll start checking in with him in a little bit. Let me look at the calendar. What are we doing today? Well, it's Locate an Old Friend Day. And apparently, there's a date on the calendar for this. And it's not just when when you're up a little late on a weekend, maybe had a drink or two, you get on Facebook. I wonder what they're doing now. I wonder how they've been. I wonder if I should send them a message. You shouldn't, first of all. Second of all, you're going to accidentally double tap and like something. So stay away from it if you can. It's also Rice Krispie Day. Rice Krispie Treat Day. Yeah, that one. Wonderful made at home. Those things in the blue wrappers are an abomination if you buy them in the stores. And I still do look at the recipe. I may make it with the cheap Rice Krispies, but I still look at the recipe on the box. And it is Cheeseburger Day. I'll get you some of the deals coming up in a bit. So if you do have a favorite burger place you like to go to, if it's Five Guys or McDonald's or Burger King, any of those places, check your apps today to see if they've got something for you. But I did compile a little list coming up in a bit. Right now, I got Wage War on the way. Soundgarden, 3 days of grace, and the weather forecast after this on Rocket 95.1.
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1: From the WHNT News 19 Weather Authority, here is your latest forecast.
2: I'm News 19 meteorologist Jessica Comito. As we head throughout the rest of your Thursday, it's going to shape up to be a hot and humid one for us across the Tennessee Valley. Temperatures are forecast to hit into the low to mid and upper 90s at times. Feel like temperatures, though, will reach 100 to even surpassing it. So make sure you're practicing heat safety. A heat advisory remains in effect through 8 p.m. on Saturday. It is going to be partly sunny, though. I'm News 19 meteorologist Jessica Comito with your Weather Authority forecast.
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1: Thanks for spending your feel-good Friday with us this morning. We appreciate you partying with us, tapping that app, being a part of the show, hanging out. We just appreciate you in general. 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
1: 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Fall starts Tuesday.
2: 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We will see you back here again then. Don't we have some more Five Finger?
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1: 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I'm Josie. It is National Cheeseburger Day. So there are a few places that have some deals for today. Let me just go ahead and say, you know, participating locations. Most of these are through the app or through the website. You can't just show up and ask for these deals. You kind of have to use what they want you to use on the app. But Burger King has deals for their Royal Perks loyalty program. You can get a free bacon cheeseburger with a $3 minimum purchase on the app. Members of the My McDonald's Rewards loyalty program can get a free double cheeseburger with a minimum purchase of $1 on the McDonald's app. Wendy's says if you're a part of their loyalty program, with any purchase, you can add on a Dave's single cheeseburger for $1.99. 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And I don't know how good of a deal that is. Because I mean, I ain't been there in a minute. I don't know if $1.99 is a really good

0: deal on that. Also, Five Guys BOGO deal for National Cheeseburger Day. 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You want some ribeyes and stuff? Well, he'll be on site from 4 to 6. 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
1: 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We're literally right behind the mall, and you just drive around, look for the rocket truck, look for the big meat truck, and come get some great deals for a football weekend. It is going to be hot. The grill's going to be on. Might as well throw some steaks on the fire. You can do that this weekend for low, low price. We're here from 4 until 6. It is the meat truck. It's back. 20 ribeyes for 40 bucks. Jimbo for Rocket 95.1.
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9: I'm News 19 Certified Chief Meteorologist Danielle Dozier. We've had a few pop-up showers and isolated storms developing across the region today. Tonight, it'll be mostly clear with temperatures down in the lower 70s. Highs tomorrow will be in the upper 90s with feels-like temperatures around 104 during the peak heating hours of the day. We'll have a chance for a shower or thunderstorm on Saturday. On Sunday, highs will be back to the mid-90s with another chance for a pop-up shower or storm. Otherwise, we'll have a mix of sunshine and clouds. I'm Certified Chief Meteorologist Danielle Dozier with your Weather Authority forecast.
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Love is

0: Rocket 95.1. I'm Josie. All right. It is a Friday. That means there's new movies out in the theater. And the one I'm most excited about is Resident Evil, rated R. Now, this is a reboot. They're not going to, I don't think Mia Jovovich is in this one. This is what it says. A hapless courier is tasked with delivering a package to a remote hospital and soon finds himself caught in the middle of an outbreak and must fight through hordes of mutated creatures to survive. That's all I need. That is all the synopsis and plotline I need. Absolutely. I'm here for it. It's getting really good reviews as a Resident Evil movie. And I read one reviewer called it the best video game movie ever made. And that may be a low bar, but I'm going to limbo right under it to get to the theaters to see it. I'm kind of excited about it. I like a good scary movie. But if you're just hanging out this weekend, maybe doing a little football watching tomorrow and Sunday, Jimbo has everything you need for a successful tailgate party. Let's check in with him.
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3: 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The meat truck is in town yet again. It is meat season. It's grilling time. Come on, have a great football weekend. It's Jimbo for Rocket 95.1.
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9: I'm News 19 Certified Chief Meteorologist Danielle Dozier. We've had a few pop-up showers and isolated storms developing across the region today. Tonight, it'll be mostly clear with temperatures down in the lower 70s. Highs tomorrow will be in the upper 90s with feels-like temperatures around 104 during the peak heating hours of the day. We'll have a chance for a shower or thunderstorm on Saturday. On Sunday, highs will be back to the mid-90s with another chance for a pop-up shower or storm. Otherwise, we'll have a mix of sunshine and clouds. I'm Certified Chief Meteorologist Danielle Dozier with your Weather Authority forecast.
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1: All right, it's time for the 5 o'clock double shot. And I think we're going to go with Edema today. That's because the new Resident Evil movie is out in theaters. I'm pretty excited about it. Hadn't been super excited about a Resident Evil movie in a little bit, but this one's getting great reviews. So we're going to take it back to the first one. First time we went to Raccoon City with Alice back in 2002, and I pulled an Edema song off of the soundtrack. It's called Everyone. And as I was listening to this song, I was like, man, that really does sound. I know it was the new metal wave. I was like, I'm getting Korn from this. That's what I'm hearing. I'm hearing Jonathan Davis. It turns out that Edema's frontman, Mark Chavez, is the maternal half-brother of Jonathan Davis. So let's get to it. First one up is Everyone on Rocket 95.1.

Rocket 95.1 wrapping up, and Edema double shot with Nutshell. Going to check in with Jimbo next, see if he can't get you some good food for the weekend for your tailgate parties. First up, Shinedown, Young Again.

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1: Hey, it's Jimbo from Jimbo and Cassio, and what are you going to do with all this meat from the meat truck? I'll tell you what you're going to do. You're going to be a superstar this weekend at the grill. 20 ribeyes for $40, and they got $50 off any originally priced family party pack. So the good football games are tomorrow night, so you need to swing by here tomorrow early. Let them thaw and then throw them on that grill for football party tomorrow night, and you'll be a superstar. You'd rather have chicken? No worries. 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How about pork? No worries again. They've got that, and they've got you covered in the seafood department. 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The meat truck is here. Come on and save some money and eat good this weekend. It's Jimbo for Rocket 95.1.
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8: I'm News 19 Certified Chief Meteorologist Danielle Dozier. We've had a few pop-up showers and isolated storms developing across the region today. Tonight, it'll be mostly clear with temperatures down in the lower 70s. Highs tomorrow will be in the upper 90s with feels-like temperatures around 104 during the peak heating hours of the day. We'll have a chance for a shower or a thunderstorm on Saturday. On Sunday, highs will be back to the mid-90s with another chance for a pop-up shower or storm. Otherwise, we'll have a mix of sunshine and clouds. I'm Certified Chief Meteorologist Danielle Dozier with your Weather Authority forecast.
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1: Hey, it's Jimbo for Jimbo and Cassio, and this weekend the meat truck is in town. You got it right. We're here till 6 o'clock this afternoon, and they got some specials: $50 off of any originally priced family party pack, and of course boxes of meat, steaks, porterhouse, New York strips, center cut ribeyes, Delmonico's, fillets, steak burger patties. 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No worries. They got gourmet chicken, different flavors, mesquite, barbecue, lemon pepper, chipotle bourbon, and some plain chicken breasts. You can season them how you want to. And they've got some chicken strips as well, some breaded chicken fingers. Plus, there's some pork. There's some seafood. It is flying off the shelf here because the prices are so good. If you're tired of grocery store prices, the meat truck can help you this weekend. Stock that freezer for the football weekend. It is the meat truck. We're at Parkway Place Mall, right behind the mall. On your way home from work, might want to swing by and get some good deals over here. It is Jimbo for Rocket 95.1.
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0: Rocket 95.1. I'm Josie. That was Autumn King's Gone, Gone, Gone, which Jimbo is about to be. He's out at Parkway Place Mall by Dillard's, bringing you the meats right now. But if you couldn't make your way out there today, I'll be out at the same location tomorrow from noon to 2. And Cassio will be appearing in Madison on Sunday at the Tractor Supply for your chance to pick up some more meat for tailgate parties. Let's check in with Jimbo.
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2: It is the last check-in for the afternoon from the meat truck. 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So you come this afternoon if you can. We'll be here till 6 o'clock. If you can't come this afternoon, plan on swinging by tomorrow, letting these steaks thaw, and be the grill master for the weekend. 20 ribeyes for 40 bucks. What? 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They got pork. They got seafood. They got premium steaks like Porterhouse T-Bone, New York Strip, Center Cut Ribeye, Delmonico Steaks, Filets. 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Oh, man, this is going to be a meat weekend at your house. Cookout for everybody for a great football weekend. All the big games are tomorrow night, so you can swing by at some point tomorrow during the day and take a look and see what's right for you at the meat truck. 20 ribeyes for 40 bucks. It's a great deal, and it's here all weekend. One's at Parkway Place Mall, and one is in Madison. So take your pick, whichever one's closer, more convenient to you. 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
13: From the WHNT News 19 Weather Authority, here is your latest forecast.
14: I'm News 19 Certified Chief Meteorologist Danielle Dozier. We've had a few pop-up showers and isolated storms developing across the region today. Tonight, it'll be mostly clear with temperatures down in the lower 70s. Highs tomorrow will be in the upper 90s with feels-like temperatures around 104 during the peak heating hours of the day. We'll have a chance for a shower or a thunderstorm on Saturday. On Sunday, highs will be back to the mid-90s with another chance for a pop-up shower or storm. Otherwise, we'll have a mix of sunshine and clouds. I'm Certified Chief Meteorologist Danielle Dozier with your Weather Authority forecast.
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5: From the WHNT News 19 Weather Authority, here is your latest forecast.
6: I'm News 19 Certified Chief Meteorologist Danielle Dozier. We've had a few pop-up showers and isolated storms developing across the region today. Tonight, it'll be mostly clear with temperatures down in the lower 70s. Highs tomorrow will be in the upper 90s with feels-like temperatures around 104 during the peak heating hours of the day. We'll have a chance for a shower or a thunderstorm on Saturday. On Sunday, highs will be back to the mid-90s with another chance for a pop-up shower or storm. Otherwise, we'll have a mix of sunshine and clouds. I'm Certified Chief Meteorologist Danielle Dozier with your Weather Authority forecast.
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Rocket 95.1, I'm Josie with something completely different next on Gilligan's Island. Cannibalism might have been more common than you think. We'll talk about it after Beartooth, I Was Alive on Rocket 95.1.

0: Rocket 95.1, I'm Josie. Okay, for something completely different, Gilligan's Island was almost rebooted in the 90s with like 100% more cannibalism. According to James Gunn, Charlie Kaufman managed to get a Gilligan's Island reboot greenlit with the starving castaways finally killing and eating each other. Gilligan's creator hated it, and he got the project taken down and forgotten, but I now know that this exists and I need for it to happen. You know, because I tell you what, the skipper probably would have been pretty good at eating. I'm not going to comment on anybody else right now, but that's a 100% a show I would watch if they want to just get right back on that. Got Guns N' Roses on the way. Muse, Red Hot Chili Peppers after this on Rocket 95.1.
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1: Thanks for spending your feel-good Friday with us this morning. 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
1: 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Fall starts Tuesday.
2: 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We will see you back here again then. 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